0: 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Well, seeing all the signage coming down around the country, all the venues for the World Cup over the last few weeks. Oh, I'm missing it today. Just looking forward to the matches. It's okay. I'd rather look on the glass half full side and be very happy that it worked out as well as it did. It was so much fun. It'll be something to remember forever. Awesome.
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1: If our feel-good story of the day today, let's highlight a trend on TikTok, a page that has taken off. 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I really like it, especially for summer. 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
1: 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It was so much fun. Great job yesterday. Here's Madonna.

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1: 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Fighting forest fires across the west and the north, floods in the south. We are with you all. Thank you.
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0: Magic 98.9. Just get out to see the Odyssey over the weekend. Buddy, it really is terrific. A bit of a time commitment. It's 172 minutes long. Some people are taking that commitment a step further. It was shot not just for IMAX, but for apparently 70 millimeter IMAX. I don't know what that means, but there are only a few of those theaters around the country, 25 or so, that are showing it. So less than one per state. Good luck if you can find one. I guess it's incredible.
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It seems like as soon as the weekend arrives, you blink and it's gone, and we're back to another Monday night looking for some relief from the day. That's what we're here for, to give you relief, a sense of peace, a little comfort through songs and stories and dedications. Stay with us tonight. We're going to help you sail through this Monday night and into a Tuesday with a great outlook and a positive frame of mind. I hope.

0: 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Welcome. What can I do to make your summer night a little more special?
1: I was just wondering if I could get you to dedicate a song for my boyfriend, Nathaniel.
0: Tell me about Nathaniel, Bailey.
1: He is a very, very sweet man. He is someone that I've been praying for almost my entire life. We just moved in together into our very own first apartment, and I just wanted to tell him how much I love and appreciate him.
0: So this is the man you have been hoping for and praying for and

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1: Tonight's Delilah's Dilemma is from a young man named Chris who says, my girlfriend and I are, quote, taking a break from our relationship because she says we argue a lot. She says she isn't happy because of all the arguments, and this is what needs to happen. Now listen to this. We are still living together. Okay, two sentences back, we're taking a break from our relationship. Now, fast forward, we are still living together and we have two beautiful children together. She also has a child from a previous relationship that I've been raising for over 4 years. Our two kids are 1 and 2. I really do love her and I know the fighting is not just her fault. I work 10 to 12 hours a day, 6 days a week, but I've been on medical leave for the last month and a half because I had surgery. I can't go back to work until the beginning of March. She means so much to me, and I just don't want to lose her. My heart breaks more every day that we're apart. I don't know what to do. I'm trying to give her space, but it's hard when she goes out and leaves me at home. I feel like she doesn't want to try to work things out, even though she tells me she loves me and cares about me. What should I do? Please help me, from Chris. Oh, Chris, I've got some words from Mother Delilah for you, young man, coming up next. You're listening to Delilah.
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1: Tonight's Delilah's Dilemma is from a young man who is in such a horrible situation, living with his girlfriend. He has two children with her, plus he's raised her other child for 4 years. And she has decided to take a break from the relationship and go out, leaving him at home with the kids. And he doesn't know what to do. Chris, this is insanity. What your girlfriend wants is to have her cake and eat it too. She wants you to be there when she needs you to raise the children, to love her and support her while she goes out and parties. That is insanity. If you're the one who is parenting the kids, staying home, being responsible, and she's acting like a 19-year-old who wants to go party, that is so wrong on so many levels. And you need to be honest and face it and stop letting her walk all over you. It's not good for you. Certainly not good for your children. You need to start talking, setting some healthy boundaries and saying, you know what, if that's the life you want, if that is the choice you make, then make that choice. But I'm not going to sit here night after night while you put on your high heels and go have fun saying we're taking a break from our relationship while I'm still fully invested in this relationship. That's my best advice. Good luck. God bless you. Talk to somebody. Get some support and some help.

0: 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Hello, my friend. Come in, come in, come in. Make yourself at home. Are you the kind of person that goes and visits neighbors? I grew up in the 60s and 70s, and our neighbors were in and out of our house all the time. My mom would go over to Mrs. Rose's house, and they would share a cup of coffee and talk, talk, talk, talk. And when Lois Bowman, our neighbor on the other side of us, got off work, because she worked the same place my dad did, she would come across the driveway and sit and have a cup of coffee or a drink or whatever with my folks and talk, talk, talk. And that's just the way I was raised. Neighbors were in and out of the house. And I love to have my neighbors and my friends drop by. They don't even have to knock. Just come see me. Come say hi, have a cup of tea, a cup of coffee, a brewski if you drink brewskis. I don't, but some of the neighbors do. And catch up for 5 minutes, 10 minutes. That's what I want this show to be. I just want you to drop in. Come in. Make yourself at home. Get comfy. I'll share a cup of tea and then we'll spill the tea. How's that? You're listening to The Lila.
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0: 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Who is this?
18: Hi, this is Jay. How are you?
0: Jay, I'm wonderful. What can I do to make your night half as good as mine is?
18: I would love to have you play a song for me, for my awesome girlfriend that's been there with me through my ups and downs.
0: Tell me about your awesome girlfriend that's been with you and what kind of cray-cray you've put her through.
18: I didn't put her in a cray-cray. I lost my job and she's stuck beside me through thick and thin. And she's made me a better man. She's an amazing woman.
0: And what's her name?
18: Her name's Maria.
0: All right. Let me see what I can do for you. Thank you for calling.
18: I appreciate it so much. I've listened to you for years and you're amazing.
0: Thank you. Thank you. Thank you. You stay tuned.

for you to kick off the shoes, to sit back, relax, and enjoy. 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I hope you're having a great summer. I am so glad that you are here letting me touch your heart in the stories we weave.

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1: Hi, good evening. You're listening to The Delilah Show. Who is this?
2: Yes, Delilah. Good evening. This is Sajjad.
1: So what can I do for you tonight, my friend?
2: Well, I just wanted to tell you about my lovely fiancé. We got engaged last month, and who is actually feeling a little bit down today because she's not celebrating my birthday with me.
1: Why is she not with you, Sajjad, on your birthday?
2: Because she doesn't live here. She lives in Canada. We actually got to know each other back home, and we got engaged last month, but we hopefully get married soon. So
1: who's going to move where? Are you going to move to Canada to be with her, or is she going to move here?
2: Well, we haven't decided yet, but most likely she is moving over here.
1: So you knew her at home, and how long ago did you first fall in love?
2: 3 years.
1: And have you ever been living in the same area, or has it always been a long-distance love?
2: It has been always been a long-distance love. But I truly love her from the bottom of my heart, and I'm 100% sure that she does the same.
1: And when will you be getting married?
2: We're planning to get married on November, this November, hopefully, because that's the month we got to know each other, and we love November for that reason.
1: Are you as sweet to her as you sound? Because you have such a sweet countenance.
2: I am, actually, and she is too, but sometimes she been getting a hard time because she's dealing with her sick mother. I totally understand. I just want to tell her I love her from the bottom of my heart. I know it's kind of hard, but we got to deal with it.
1: You'll deal with it, and when the time is right, God will bring you together, and you'll be able to marry.
2: Thank you.

0: here on Magic 98.9. Keeping you company on this Monday night as we slip through the month of July. Summer is going by quickly. Everywhere I go, I'm seeing school supplies in all the stores. I'm like, no, not yet. My kids have got 6 more weeks of summer before we got to worry about school supplies. Oh, I know some people, you know, buy their school supplies in advance and have them all neatly packed and ready to go. But why do that? Why not wait until the night before and then get yourself in a panic like I do every year? Tell me you have ADHD without telling me. Thank you for being here with us tonight. Let's not talk about school yet. Let's not talk about back to school. Let's talk about summertime and watermelon and going to the lake or the beach or a swimming pool or floating down a river on an inner tube. Let's talk about that, okay? Come on in, my friend, and make yourself at home. You're listening to the Lila.
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1: Good evening. Welcome to the Delilah Show. Who is this?
2: My name's Pamela.
1: Hi, Pamela. What can I do to make your night special?
2: Well, I have got a request. There's a lady, and I found out that she was my half-sister, and she lives right across the road from me. And me and her's been hitting it off. I mean, we've just been getting along and everything.
1: Wait. You have a neighbor who is your half-sister and you didn't know it?
2: No.
1: So obviously by your father.
2: Yes.
1: And is she younger or older than you?
2: She's 4 years older than me.
1: And how is it that Dad never mentioned this?
2: Our family didn't get along. I don't know why that I was never told that she was my sister, but I found out she's my half-sister. I'm so happy that I know her and that we've been getting along and stuff.
1: I have a half-brother and half-sister that I didn't know about, that my folks didn't tell us about, that's a couple of years older than me. And especially my half-brother, we have connected the last year. And, man, I love him so much.
2: That's the way I feel about her. I love her just as much as I do my other brothers and sisters. I've got 4 brothers and 2 sisters. And I love her just as much as I do the rest of them.
1: I will play a sweet song for you and your half-sister. Thank you for calling.
2: Thank you, honey. I hope you have a good night.
1: You too. God bless you.

0: 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What is it that draws you to a special someone? Is it about someone that gets your attention? For me, it's a sense of humor. I love meeting people who have a great sense of humor. People who laugh when they're telling a funny story and they can't even tell the story. My mother-in-law cannot ever finish a funny story because she's laughing so hard, which is infectious. I love being around people with a great sense of humor. Some people like being around other people who are studious, who are intelligent, who are well-read, who can talk about the arts and theater and drama and history. I don't know anything about those things, but I do love to laugh. Call me and tell me who you are attracted to, what you find irresistible in someone. 1-888-633-5452. 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
15: Hi, good evening. Who is this?
16: Nicole.
15: Who's on your heart tonight, hon?
16: This most wonderful man that I met about 2 months ago. His name's Tim.
11: Tim, is he a boyfriend now or just still in the most wonderful man I hope to get to know him better category?
16: No, he's a boyfriend now, but I didn't believe in soulmates. It took me a long time to meet someone, and he won me over with his charm and his smile and just how caring he is to me.
11: He's charming. He's got a great grin. He's considerate. Does he have a job?
16: Oh, of course.
11: Oh, okay. Because, see, that didn't used to be a requirement for me, and I've matured past that now.
16: No, that's definitely, he's definitely has everything together.
11: So he's got it going on.
16: Right, but I think he still has a couple of walls up, and I just want him to know how much he means to me.
11: So a song that lets him know how much he means to you without being too overt, because if he's got walls up, the last thing you want him to do is run the other direction.
16: Right.
11: So you got to kind of play hard to get, but you don't really want to play hard to get because you're not hard to get. You're crazy about him.
16: Right, exactly.
11: So it's sort of the act of being subtly deceitful.
16: Right.
11: And I'm with you on this. I'm so with you, girlfriend.
16: I know. It's hard.
11: Are you as cute as your giggle is, Nicole? Because if you are, you don't need to worry about the walls.
16: I hope he feels that way.
11: Let me play a song for you two. Good luck.
16: Hi, thank you.
11: I hope this summer sizzle turns into a wonderful autumn romance.
16: So do I.
11: You have a good night.
16: Thanks, you too.

So have you been going so fast, you never take time to slow down? You never take time to smell the roses? You never take time to let someone know you care? Well, tonight would be a good night to slow down and let someone know just how much they've impacted your life.

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1: Hi, good evening. Welcome to the Delilah Show. Who is this?
2: Hi, this is Philip.
1: Hi, Philip. How are you?
2: Good.
1: What can I do for you?
2: I just found out that my girlfriend's going to have a baby of mine, and I was wondering if you could play a song for her.
1: What's her name?
2: Jessica.
1: How long have you been dating?
2: A little over a year now.
1: And is this a good thing? Are you excited about this? Or is this what are we going to do now?
2: Oh, I'm really excited.
1: And are you going to step up to the plate and be a good dad?
2: Oh, yeah. I can't wait.
1: And what song do you want to hear for Jessica?
2: I'm not quite sure. Just figured I'd let you figure out what song sounds good.
1: So are you hoping for a boy or a girl, or do you care?
2: I don't care. I'm hoping for a boy, but either way it goes, still gonna
1: love
2: it.
1: Most guys say that, and then once they get their little girl, and you know, daddy's little girl wraps him around her finger two or three times.
2: Nope.
1: Yep. Let me play a song for you. Congratulations. Good luck.

0: and how laughter is really the best medicine. Do you know that doctors have done studies and they have discovered that that's not just an expression? It's true. When you laugh, it releases all sorts of enzymes in your body. It releases things in your brain. It bathes your body with wellness. When you laugh, a real, true, honest laugh, well, unless you've got a broken rib, it's so good for you. And if you're one of those people that's so thin-skinned, you take offense at everything. You take offense at this and you take offense at that, and somebody didn't agree with you, or somebody doesn't believe in you, or somebody said something that you thought was insulting. Knock it off. Life is too short to live like that. What good does that do? You're not going to change the world for good by being a stick in the mud and by being politically correct and getting offended at everything. You're not going to be effective at all, because nobody's going to want to be around you because you're not fun. And you're not funny. Janie and I at one time were talking to a friend of Janie's who was dating a guy who was very, very handsome and very, very successful, but he couldn't laugh. He couldn't have fun. He was so serious. And we told her, you must break up with him. He's not funny. He's not fun. And a few months later, she called and said, you know, I just couldn't take it anymore. He's not funny. You gotta have a funny bone. You have to have a sense of humor. You have to be able to see the absurdities in life and laugh and love and embrace life fully. Tonight, I want to encourage you to do that, okay? Tonight, I want to encourage you to appreciate stupid slapstick humor and stop fussing and being fussy. We'll be back. You're listening to Delilah.
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1: LaWanda, hi, this is Delilah. What can I do for you tonight?
2: My husband and I have been married for 4 years this past June, but we recently separated, and we've been separated for 3 weeks. And it's depressing, and it's sad, and I miss him, and I love him. We're just not coming together as one because he's an outdoor person, and he loves to be outside with his horses, and I'm an indoor person, so we just...
1: That's no reason to separate.
2: Tell him that. I'm depressed, too, because my son is away, and he's in the military, and...
1: How long have you been married?
2: 4 years. It was 4 years in June.
1: Okay, so why can't he go out and ride his horses and be outdoors, and why can't you stay inside? Why are you fussing at each other over this?
2: I have no idea. We just at odds with one another because of it.
1: Did he, was it his idea to leave?
2: It was his idea for me to leave. I'm at a relative's house.
1: That makes no sense whatsoever. So he said, because you won't come out and ride horses with me, I want you to move out of our home.
2: We're just different in a lot of ways, and I guess that's the biggest thing that we argue about, is we are just different.
1: Well, everybody's different. Opposites attract.
2: That's what I try to tell him. And he said he cares for me. He said he loves me. But maybe separation is what we need right now. Maybe that will bring us closer together.
1: Okay. And do you believe that?
2: In my heart of hearts, I do, but in my mind, I'm saying no.
1: You know what? I'm the last person to give advice, so let me just hush up and play a song for you.
2: Thank you so much, Delilah.
1: Good luck, honey.

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1: Let me ask you a question. Is there someone in your life that you can trust to share your secrets with, your heart with, even the bad stuff you don't want anyone else to know? Better yet, are you that kind of friend that your friends can trust you completely? Are you that kind of friend that when somebody comes to you and says, hey, I got to tell you something, I've lied about this, or I've done this, or I've hurt this person, do you show them unconditional love or do you judge them? I hope that you have unconditional love in your heart for your family and friends. And I hope this show encourages you to share that unconditional love each night. 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
10: 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I ride in his big rig with him, and we're getting married in a few months at home in Tennessee. He's such a great and wonderful blessing in my life. He has been patient with me when he courted me. He asked me out for 6 months straight until I said yes. After our first date, I couldn't understand why I took so long to go out that first time. We enjoyed so many of the same things. It's been a long time since I've been this happy. I think he is my first true love. He definitely is the love of my life. He tells me that I have been the love of his life since he met me. Please play a song for us. Thanks so much from Jill and George."

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playing your request and your favorite love songs. 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
1: Hi, good evening. Welcome to the Delilah Show. Who's this?
2: Hi, Delilah. This is Amy.
1: Hi, Amy. What can I do for you?
2: I would like for you to play a song for Jason. And Jason's just very, very special. And I just want him to know that.
1: Jason boyfriend, Jason son, Jason friend, Jason what?
2: Jason was at first my friend. We went to school together since we were about in sixth grade. And I moved away for like 10 years. And I moved back and I was chatting online one night. And he happened to be in the same chat room. And we just started to hang out as friends. And then all of a sudden it just changed. And it's been really wonderful. And he's got a lot of patience and he's just wonderful. We talked online for a long time and then we met up in person and he was just great. He was exactly how I remembered him in high school and he's just really fun to be with. And I'm a single mother and it's really hard to find guys out there that take the time and have the patience. I keep pushing him away and he doesn't let me do it. And
1: that's so stop doing that.
2: Okay.
1: Okay,
2: thank
1: honey.
2: You.
1: Bye-bye.
2: Bye-bye.

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She says she isn't happy because of all the arguments, and this is what needs to happen. Now listen to this. We are still living together. Okay, two sentences back, we're taking a break from our relationship. Now, fast forward, we are still living together and we have two

0: of March. She means so much to me, and I just don't want to lose her. 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Please help me, from Chris. Oh, Chris, I've got some words from Mother Delilah for you, young man, coming up next. You're listening to Delilah.
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1: Tonight's Delilah's Dilemma is from a young man who is in such a horrible situation, living with his girlfriend. He has two children with her, plus he's raised her other child for 4 years. And she has decided to take a break from the relationship and go out, leaving him at home with the kids. And he doesn't know what to do. Chris, this is insanity. What your girlfriend wants is to have her cake and eat it too. She wants you to be there when she needs you, to raise the children, to love her and support her while she goes out and parties. That is insanity. If you're the one who is parenting the kids, staying home, being responsible, and she's acting like a 19-year-old who wants to go party, that is so wrong on so many levels. And you need to be honest and face it and stop letting her walk all over you. It's not good for you, certainly not good for your children. You need to start talking, setting some healthy boundaries and saying, you know what, if that's the life you want, if that is the choice you make, then make that choice. But I'm not going to sit here night after night while you put on your high heels and go have fun saying we're taking a break from our relationship while I'm still fully invested in this relationship. That's my best advice. Good luck. God bless you. Talk to somebody. Get some support and some help.

0: 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So are you feeling overwhelmed right now as you sit there listening to my voice? Are you feeling overwhelmed by life? Maybe by relationships? Maybe by the choices you've made? Maybe you made some choices you regret and you don't know how to undo them. Maybe, as the Genesis song says, you're in too deep and you don't know how to get out of the situation that you're in. Oh man, do I remember that feeling. It gives me like anxiety just closing my eyes and thinking back to years gone by when I was stuck in a situation and I saw no way out. I saw no way out. I didn't see any options. I didn't see any doors open. And I prayed, God, if you will just get me out of this mess, I promise. And boy, did I make some big promises. And he did get me out of that mess. And I broke every promise I made. I did. I'll be the first to admit it. But it's reassuring to know that when I can't see the way, when I can't see the path, when it's too dark, when my thoughts are clouded, there is a way. There is a path. And I just need to wait and be patient and be still until God clears my vision enough for me to take the first step. Sometimes that's all you can do is take the first step and then wait. And then when your vision clears, take the next step and the next step. Something to think about as we step through this night together. You're listening to Delilah.
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0: 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What can I do for you?
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0: Sure.
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0: And what do you want to tell her?
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0: I will play that song for you.
22: Okay.
0: You have a great night.
22: All right. Thank you.
0: Bye-bye.
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If you would like to write to me or to see what's going on behind the scenes, check out my website, Delilah, D-E-L-I-L-A-H.com, www.delilah.com.

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1: Is this my buddy, Renee?
2: Yes, it is.
1: Renee, who's going to help me take over the world?
2: With sappy love songs, yeah.
1: With sappy love songs. How are you?
2: Great, Delilah. Thank you. How are you?
1: I'm wonderful. I have so enjoyed chit-chatting with you online.
2: Yeah, that's likewise.
1: And now you're calling me from where? Where are you tonight?
2: I am now in Lelystad in Holland, which is about, well, 20 miles from Amsterdam.
1: Well, I told you I've been to Amsterdam, and I love Amsterdam.
2: Yeah.
1: So how are you going to help me take over the world, Renee? We got a partner on this.
2: Yeah, I'd like to get your show to Holland. I'm not sure how to do it, but I'd really like to do that.
1: Can you work on that for me?
2: Yeah, I can.
1: Do you have any relatives or anybody that you could get them to pull some strings for me?
2: I'm trying. I'm really trying, but it's it goes through paperwork and all, so I'm really working on it.
1: Okay, how about this, Renee? I will dedicate a song to you and those
2: that
1: you love here. If you work on getting me on the air there.
2: Oh, that would be nice.
1: How many languages do you speak?
2: 4.
1: See? Perfect. You can help me out.
2: Yeah, I'd love to.
1: Because I don't even really have a very good command of the English language, let alone any others.
2: Okay, well, that sounds like a plan.
1: All right, sweetie. Good to talk to you.
2: Okay, thank you for calling.
1: Bye-bye.
2: Bye.

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1: Hi, good evening. Welcome to the Delilah Show. Who's this?
2: LaDonna.
1: LaDonna, what can I do for you?
2: Well, I'm here tonight with my girlfriend, Tammy. We've been best friends for about 7 years. We met 7 years ago in church, and God just brought us together, and we helped each other through our divorces, and we've just been best friends, and we just wanted you to play a song for us.
1: So tell me what you love most about your best friend there.
2: Oh, my goodness. She's just the best person in the whole world. She's just so giving, and it's always been, I don't know why, but it's like when she's down, I'm always up, and I pick her up, and when she's down, I pick her up. So it's just, it's just been a crazy friendship, but we have a lot of fun when we're together.
1: So you balance each other out, it sounds like.
2: Yes, we do.
1: You're supportive, you're accepting, and you balance each other out.
2: Yeah. And we just love your show.
1: Well, thank you. I will play a great friendship song for you to celebrate the gift that God has given you and each other.
2: Yes, he has, and he's so good.

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1: Time for me to disappear out of here and take off into the darkness. Do me a favor, take some time out of your Tuesday schedule to slow down and love someone. Good night. 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
8: John, what can I do for you tonight?
9: No, it's Don.
8: Oh, Don, I'm sorry.
9: That's okay. Hi, Delilah.
8: What can I do for you?
9: I have a special someone who's my wife, and we've been married 17 years, and I've told her a lot of times how much I loved her, but I'm just so thankful to get through to you because I know that you're good at picking out songs, and I have so many that we like, but I know that the one that you'll pick out will be special because it'll be one from your heart. And we've been going through a lot of things, and I wish I could I just want to keep loving her as much as I can and not overshower her, but like I have been, I've just been confused a lot lately in the last, we've been going through a lot of things this past year, and we're back together, but we're not living together. So
8: you're separated right now.
9: Yeah.
8: And you recognize that maybe you made some bad choices?
9: Yeah, we both did. We both kind of did.
8: And you're doing everything in your power to reconcile.
9: Yes, and we're there. It's just we have a couple more months, and we'll be back together again.
8: Oh, good for you.
9: Yeah.
8: So you want me to pick out a song that sort of expresses to her how much you love her?
9: Yeah.

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Call 888-6-DELILAH. That's 888-633-5452. Magic 98.9, Alaska's best variety.

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Hello and welcome to Tuesday. I'm Dana McKay. Did you miss me? I'm back. I had a wonderful vacation. More on that coming up.

0: 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One of my favorite bands ever, the Goo Goo Dolls. That's Iris. 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We've got Snoop Dogg. We've got BTS. We've got Benson Boone. It's going to be a really incredible show. So make a trip out of it. 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

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Gas prices back up again. The national average now over $4 again. It's insane. And if you need some cash, the $1,000 fill-up is coming up at 9 a.m.

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Well, 70% of Americans admit they do this when they go to the beach, and it's kind of gross, but a lot of people admit they do it anyway. That's coming up.

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1: It's Dana McKay, and this caught my eye because while I was off over the last several days, I went to the beach, a beautiful beach, where I looked for shark teeth. I did not go potty in the ocean, but according to this new survey, 70% of Americans admit that they, tinkle in the ocean. I mean, I guess if you think about it, what's the big deal? Because all the animals that live in there, they do their thing, but still kind of grosses me out. More music coming up.
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0: Wake up with the Stew on the Magic Morning Show on Magic 98.9. What is going on with this cyclospora recall of the lettuce? First, nobody knew what the heck was going on, and they basically said, don't eat kale, don't eat greens, don't eat fruit. And then they thought they traced it to Taco Bell and this Taylor Farms salad company. They recalled a bunch of their bagged salad mixes. And then the FDA said, oops, we made a mistake. I was a false positive for cyclospora. And now, apparently, they've reversed that and are saying, no, we still think it came from that lettuce. So I don't know what the heck to do. Maybe we just need to eat peanut butter and jelly for a while till this is all resolved.
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0: Wake up with Stew in the

Alaska's best variety is on Magic 98.9. You ever have something stink in your fridge and you can't figure out what the heck it is? Well, there could soon be an AI tool for that. Wait till I tell you about this. That's

0: Alaska's best variety, Magic 98.9. It's Dana McKay, and we've all had this happen. You open the fridge and you're like, oh, something stinks, but my fridge is just so packed with stuff. I don't have time to clean the whole thing out. What is it that smells? Well, researchers at the University of California are working on an electronic nose that can detect food spoilage more accurately than humans. The nose uses 16 miniature gas sensors that react to different airborne compounds. So the nose has only tested individual food items. So the next step is dishes with multiple ingredients, but it can basically tell, like, if there's a rotten egg, it can smell it and tell you your eggs are rotten.
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If you have an anxious pet, you might want one of these. That's coming up next.

0: 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I don't want to miss a thing. I'm Dana McKay, and if you have an anxious pet, well, there's an AI for that. The new Furbo Nanny can watch your pets, give them treats, talk to them, and auto-track them, following their movements without you having to move the camera. They could do this all through the app. And the Furbo Nanny also has a Calm My Pet feature. So if the Furbo senses that your pet is anxious about something, it will play calming music and it'll even toss treats. The problem with that is, what if my dog starts to love the Furbo more than it loves me?
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More on that in a

0: 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Have you ever had Kobe tartare? Now, I am not one of those people who goes around ordering fancy stuff, and I certainly never thought I would be sharing that I just love raw beef. But I tried beef tartare a couple of years ago at a wine and food tasting event. I'm like, yeah, what the heck? Might as well try it and see what the hype is about. And then I went out to lunch with some friends at a really nice steakhouse over the weekend, and I ordered the Kobe beef tartare, and it was amazing. It's like butter. So if you've ever tried it and you love it, if you've tried it and you hate it, let me know. I feel like you're just never too old to try new things. I'm going to be 49 in a couple of months, and I'm like, you know what? I'm just going to try it. And I loved it.
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0: 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Believe it or not, thanks to Gen Z, Jane Fonda is making a comeback. What they're loving about her, that's coming up in a couple of minutes.
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1: That was Mariah Carey, Always Be My Baby. It's Dana McKay, and Gen Z is loving the jazzercise. So Gen Z is basically embracing the Jane Fonda workout. It was the 70s and the 80s, right, that was really popular. TikTok is now overrun with clips of Jane Fonda, her aerobics, and young women going nuts over this. Maybe I need to try it.
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Magic 98.9. Why are gas prices so high? Well, it is kind of complicated, actually, what makes the oil market, gas, all of it has to do with the situation in Iran, which is really hard to follow because we keep hearing the straits open, but it's not, you know, the whole deal. But if you need cash to buy

0: Magic 98.9, playing Alaska's best variety. Katy Perry, Hot and Cold. I feel like that's me all summer because you go outside and it's really hot and then you go inside and the air conditioning is cranked up so much in some places that you freeze. I've got to bring a sweater with me everywhere. And I know in some offices it gets really bad where it's, you know, 95 degrees outside, but 62 in the office and you need to bring a Snuggie. It's ridiculous.
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0: Veronica's Magic 98.9. Thanks so much for listening. My name is Dana McKay, and one of my other jobs here at iHeartRadio, I'm part of a news program on the iHeartRadio app. So if you're wondering what the heck is going on in Iran with the Strait of Hormuz, it's a mess. Yeah, pretty much. I've been saying on the show that I'm on, the news show I'm on, that it's like Groundhog Day. What is going on? Gas prices all over the place. So if you want a new and interesting and honestly, some days, very fun way to get your news. 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
1: Gas prices are all over the place, and it's the middle of summer. 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So we've got the $1,000 fill-up.

0: 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I'm Dana McKay, and if you're up this early, chances are you need a cup of coffee, or maybe you're just getting ready for bed. But if you just got up, time for some coffee. Now, the question is, could your car run on Dunkin' someday? There's a new process being tested. It turns used coffee grounds into a cleaner burning fuel. By exposing the wet grounds to extreme heat, they create tiny steam explosions that transform the waste into a charcoal-like material that kind of works as energy, just like fuel. Really interesting. Now, it sounds like a process, but imagine if you could just take all your used coffee grounds and like load them in your car at some point, and then we wouldn't have to spend all this money on gas.
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Dana McKay saying hi to everyone in Muldoon and on the east side. 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

0: Good morning, Jill.
1: Hi, good morning, you guys. How's it going?
0: It's going okay. How are you?
1: I'm good.
0: What are you laughing at?
1: I'm just so happy.
0: Why are you so happy, Jill?
1: Because every day this week is a day closer to Hawaii.
0: Yeah, that must be nice.
1: I know.
0: To go to Hawaii. How many times have you been now?
1: Well, we used to go as a family when we were younger.
0: Yeah.
1: I've been a couple times. Then I went with your wife one time. Oh, wait, no, I didn't. Yes, I did.
0: Wow.
1: Wait, yes, I did.
0: So many times. Who knows, right?
2: Wow.
1: I went with
0: Jill,
1: your wife.
0: We did a topic yesterday. When you were a kid, what made you think some family was rich or a person was rich? Well, oh, you know what it is for me? When I hear they go to Hawaii so often.
1: Yeah. My grandparents had timeshares, so that was so nice because you could
0: cash in. That was another thing, too. Grandparents had timeshares.
1: You could
0: cash in. Grandparents had timeshares,
1: which they then passed down to my parents.
0: I thought those things were ripoffs. There's a guy like on the radio all the time going, if you're a timeshare, you want to get out of it, call me.
2: Yeah. I've been in so many of those like meetings that they tell you, oh, like we'll give you a free couple of nights if you just come stay for our seminar, but you have to pay $100 first. And then, like, you get your $100 back if you go to the seminar.
0: Oh, you do?
2: And then you don't go to the seminar and you just lose the $100.
1: Oh, no.
2: It's happened to me twice.
0: But did you get the free nights at the hotel or something?
2: No, because you have to go to the seminars and, like, go to their class.
0: So you have to go to the seminars and give them $100?
2: Yes. And then they'll give you the $100 back when you go to the seminar.
0: And why didn't you do that?
2: They're really good at making it sound like it's a great deal for you. And then there's just so many hoops you have to jump through to get those free nights.
0: Do you know what they're pushing now? And Colin gets hit up on it quite often. Is is it Cutco Cutlery? Remember the knives that you sell? They're trying to hire kids like nonstop to sell those knives.
2: I believe it.
0: He gets like invites all the time from those people.
2: Did they go like door to door?
0: Yeah, yes. Selling knives. Yeah, yeah.
1: Who in our life used to
0: Kevin used to sell Cutco Cutlery.
1: Oh, I thought it was Nate.
0: No.
1: You're right, yeah, Kevin.
0: Yeah, nobody knows who Nate is. And people
1: there's people out there that remember Nate.
0: No, they don't.
1: Oh, the guy
0: that he used to produce our show like 15 years ago.
1: Oh, yeah, wow. They'll remember him.
0: Really?
1: People that have been with us since the beginning.
0: Huh.
1: They'll remember Nate. Anyway, I'm excited for vacation.
0: One day, who was it that used to tell those long-winded stories? Was that Valentine? And now the host would be like, nah, nobody knows who that was. Yeah, you're right.
1: No.
2: If that day does come, it's very far into the future.
1: Yeah.
2: You know?
0: We'll see.
2: Do you care at that point?
1: And at that point, we're not going to be here.
2: So real.
0: I'll be in heaven looking at you guys.
1: No, I'm not talking about dying.
0: Oh, we're not dying?
2: Remember?
0: No. What?
2: What are you talking about? For people to not remember that host Valentine, for them to be like, oh, I don't know who that was, that's going to be out of sight of all of our lifetimes.
0: No, God, no.
2: But there are so many people who are still remembering Rick Dees from back in the day.
0: Yeah, Rick Dees is bigger than me. Rick was more impactful in the radio industry
2: not
0: than
2: in
0: I am.
2: Not in our world, dude.
0: No, maybe not in your world because I gave you a job. So that's the impact right there. Where is Brian Burton?
1: Oh, my gosh.
2: Is he taking today off, too?
0: Wow.
1: Maybe he partied a little too hard in New Orleans.
2: No,
0: I get a fun phrase for you. Who's buying breakfast?
1: Brian
0: Burton. Brian, I'll take a BLT with fries. Thanks very much. On Wheat Bread.
2: You know me, man. Chicken tendies, side of buff sauce.
0: Yeah. So if you're listening right now, just get ready to place that order for it to be here at 9 o'clock.
1: Egg scramble, please, with all right. Avocado.
2: Tashi, what do you want? Go ask everyone out there, too, actually.
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0: talked to my kid off the air. He's in Boston at Frog Camp for TCU.
1: Right.
0: Why they picked Boston, I don't know. I guess they picked different cities across the country so kids who are coming from different areas, it's easier for them to get to instead
1: That's
0: of all meeting at the university.
2: Fun.
0: And, of course, my broke best friend, picked the furthest one he could. So he picked Boston. So he's going to catch a Sox game or something, and there you go.
3: That's great.
0: So I've been trying to track him. And I got so bad with the tracking last night. I didn't even tell you this when I got here. I guess about the tracking. It's like, did he take off? Did he not? It was confusing in the American Airlines app if he took off. So then I found this thing, this flight tracker thing, where you can actually track the plane in the air. You track like every plane in the air.
2: Oh, yes.
1: Really?
0: You've done it?
2: My husband is obsessed.
0: Yes.
2: He loves that app.
0: But he likes it just for funsies, right?
2: Right, just for fun.
0: Tracking my kid.
1: Isn't that how they find all the rich people's private jets?
2: Yes.
1: That app right there?
2: Right.
0: Yeah. So my rich kid's private jet's also known as American Airlines.
1: Yeah.
0: So I was tracking that.
2: All night long?
0: All night long. All night. No, once I knew it was in the air, I was fine. Then I went to sleep. But that was like at 12:30 or something like that.
1: Oh, wow.
0: Yeah, I know. But you're exhausted too.
1: Yeah, man. My flight got delayed and then delayed and then delayed on the tarmac.
0: When did you land last night?
1: 3 a.m.
0: 3 a.m. So you just came here?
1: Thanks for that couch, buddy.
0: Yeah, that's right, exactly.
1: I came in, just took a little power nap here.
0: That's the best. That couch is great, isn't it?
1: It's the best. We can't get rid of it ever.
0: No, it's got some great memories,
1: we
0: too.
1: We need it, dude. Otherwise, where would Laura sit?
0: Yeah.
2: It's true. It's
4: my desk.
0: Laura sits in the couch. It's her desk. We have a couch in the studio when people come in for couch visits. And I think we're trying to fill out some slots, actually, just opened up. So people come in for couch visits. And that's where they sit and watch the show. So we do like a live studio audience here in the studio.
1: We can't have people stand. It just makes you anxious, you know?
0: Well, John Peake wants to have a thing where it's like coffee tables where you put down your coffee and stuff. I'm like, do you see a barista in here, John? Let's get that going.
3: That would be nice.

0: I did see The Odyssey over the weekend. Loved it. Fantastic, right? Robert Pattinson has a role in this movie. Robert Pattinson has been doing some vampiric things. Because the guy looks so good.
1: Oh, yeah.
0: He looks so young. And he's like 40, right?
2: Yeah, 40, young guy, I think, right on the dot.
0: But he's not 25.
2: Right.
0: He looks like he's 25, 27, 28 years old in this movie to me.
1: Oh, yeah.
0: He looks that young. I don't know what he's been up to. Maybe he's staying out of the sunshine. I don't know.
1: That helps.
0: But he looks good. He really does.

0: What are you doing, Heather? How's your day going?
1: Not bad. Not bad. Pretty good day. I'm just working.
0: All right. What do you do for a living?
1: I am an office manager at a church.
0: Wow. Mm. You start your day early, don't you?
1: I do. But I get off early also.
0: Oh, so that works. Okay. Yeah. A lot of people I know like work East Coast schedules. Then they get off early and they like that too.
2: Church has the best lemonade.
0: What?
2: I have always had
0: church has the best lemonade.
2: Yep, after service.
0: Not every church does lemonade, by the way.
2: Every church I've gone to has lemonade.
0: Really?
2: Afterwards, yes.
0: Okay.
2: And like different denominations. Like I went to Catholic church growing up.
0: Uh-huh.
2: And then I went to a Christian church after that.
0: Yeah.
2: And there was always lemonade when you exited the church.
0: Really?
2: And it's the best tasting.
0: I cannot tell you the last time I saw lemonade coming out of church.
2: Really?
0: And I go to church more than you.
2: Oh, yeah. Nowadays, yes. Yeah. I can't tell you the last time I've been to church. Sorry, Heather.
1: We don't have lemonade, but we do have donuts.
2: Okay.
1: So that's a good one.
0: What do you wash those donuts down with?
1: Coffee.
0: Yeah, a lot of churches have coffee now. Especially like non-denominational churches. They have the coffee up front and you can bring it inside. I'm like, oh, this is fantastic.
2: Oh, nice.
0: Put your feet out, have a cup of coffee. You know?
1: It's pretty nice.
0: Yeah, we didn't do that in Catholic church, though. There's too many ups and downs. You'd be spilling stuff everywhere.
1: That is true.
0: Then it was always great, too, because you knew the second kneel down. Oh, we're so close. You do that second kneel down. Oh, this is it. Now we're out. It's after communion. Off we go. We're out of here.
1: I'm like the tail end of it. You're like, all right, here we go.
0: Yeah. You wanted to get home for a football game or something. Then Father Gadarowski, God rest his soul. Father Gad, he was, dude, have you out of there in like 39 minutes.
2: Oh,
0: so great.
2: That's short.
0: Mm-hmm.
2: Did he have somewhere to be?
0: Yeah, the football game in the rectory.
2: Okay.
0: He was trying to get out of there too.
2: I got it.
0: Because it always timed out, like going to the Catholic church as a kid, that after services, whatever we went to, there's always a football game coming up. So that or a baseball game, the Red Sox were playing. Mm-hmm. And Father Gadarowski loved his sports. So he was just like, he'd get up there and it's time for him to do his little homily or whatever. And he's like, all right, listen, you've all sinned. Do better. Name of the Father, Son, the Holy Spirit. Like, what the? Dude, we're out of here. So good.
1: I like that. Valentine, I wanted to tell you, you guys were talking about the daughter from hell stories, right?
0: Yeah, we were,
1: I'm very proud of you. I'm very proud of you.
0: Why?
1: Because you just casually dropped about the trunk clip.
0: Oh, that's right. Yeah.
1: I'm very proud of you for knowing that.
0: Yeah, I never got hit with the trunk clip, but I know about people throwing the chonklas. Jill throws her chonklas in the studio.
2: Yeah, all the time.
1: Oh, good. You got to keep them on their toes, Jill.
2: Always, Heather. You got it.
0: Yeah, and that's how we saw her toes, knew it was a very sturdy base. When she took those chonklas off, we're like, look at those feet there.
2: Well, yeah, they're size 11, so they hurt.
0: Yeah, you really can't duck from a size 11. It's so big coming at you.
1: Mm-hmm. Yeah, Jill, I'm a size 11. I get it.
2: Look at us go.
0: What does that compare to like a man's size? Is that like a 14 or something?
3: I think you go down two.
2: Yeah.
0: Oh, you go down two?
3: Yeah, so that'd be a 9.
0: Oh, that's not that big then.
2: No.
0: Well, it seems bigger in person.
1: Yeah, but it, if she throws it right, it can.
0: Yeah.
3: Right.
2: Luckily, I have a narrow foot, so it looks a lot smaller than a wider 11, you know?
1: No, I have a wide foot. So if I were to throw that at my kids, I would definitely get them.
0: Yeah. Well,
2: come in here and let's get your chonklas, Heather.
1: But I'm so proud of you for knowing that.
0: Knowing chonklas? Okay. Well, I appreciate you, Heather. You call anytime, okay?
1: All right. Bye, guys. Have a great day.
2: You too.
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0: Eli, what are you doing, man?
1: Hey, how are you? Good morning.
0: How are you doing?
1: I'm good. How are you?
0: We're doing pretty good, actually. Thank you. So Eli texted yesterday and our topic was over, but Eli says, hey, I'm a contributing member to Valentine the Morning. I've got something to say. How are you a son from hell?
1: Oh my God. So I got a story for you. So one weekend I had to stay at my grandparents' house, and my grandmother invited my two other cousins, and my grandmother used to have this like paper towel dispenser, and my cousins decided to start wetting them and throwing them at each other. And I wasn't playing along, but I got hit by one right at the exact moment that my grandmother had walked into the kitchen. So I got a spanking from my grandmother, and I was so angry about it just because I felt like it wasn't fair to me. But she used to have this plastic runner in the hallway, and underneath there was like these spikes, right? And that's what held them on the carpet.
2: Yes.
3: Right.
1: So while she was sleeping, I went and I flipped it over to get her back for spanking me. And then in the morning, I just kind of waited, you know, for the response or, you know, for the reaction from her. And sure enough, it sure didn't disappoint. And she said basically every word in Spanish that you can think of.
0: You flipped it over, so yeah, stepped on those spikes?
1: Yeah.
2: You're laughing. You hurt your grandmother, Eli.
1: Yeah.
0: Did she bleed?
1: No. They weren't that bad, but it was funny because I recently told this story to my mom about a month ago.
0: Yeah.
1: And she was like, you did not. And I was like, yes. I go, she spanked me. I go, I didn't deserve it. I go, right. I happened to just walk in.
0: Yeah, you were in the wrong place, wrong time.
1: Right.
0: Wow.
1: But I will say that there was another incident where she had put a program on where it was like a magician and where they pull the, you know, the table linen,
0: yeah,
1: you know, real fast and everything stays in place. This was before the era where they started saying like, please don't try this at home. And she had this console table where she had all these porcelain figurines, and I was doing the calculations in my mind. I was probably maybe about 8 or 9 years old.
0: Yeah.
1: And I thought I had it.
0: Yeah.
1: So I grabbed the end of that linen and did one quick tug, and yeah, it wasn't good. It wasn't good at all.
0: What did she do to you that time?
1: she told my mom that she was going to need to replace them, or that she was going to have to find another place, or to send me to my mom's sister, my aunt.
0: Yeah, I think you misheard. I think she said she needs to replace you.
1: Right.
0: You misheard. Good God, Eli. That's a good story, man. All right, brother. Well, thanks for calling in. I appreciate you, Eli.
1: Hey, no problem. You guys take care. Have a great day.
0: You too, man. Thank you.
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2: Wake up with Stu in the morning.

0: Great news here, guys. Just found this out. And this is so exciting to me that Jill and Jeff did something together. And I know we have so many stories to tell you today, but please bear with me for a second. In our game, the Valentine's Morning Listener Feud, Jill wrote the first question. Jeff, her husband, wrote the second question.
1: Yes. Aww. Yes.
0: Which means we have found somebody else to do our work job.
2: This is great
1: and
2: news.
1: I really like his question. I'm like, oh, this is good.
3: Jill says, what do you love about me? And his yes. is, what do you love about me?
4: And then that's it. That's the question.
1: And I told him, we can't use ChatGPT. It has to come from our own brains.
3: From right. The noggins, right. The OG way.
0: Right. And you told that to John Camucci as well, that we can't use ChatGPT, right?
3: I didn't get that text.
1: It's a Valentine in the Morning Listener Feud. We asked our listeners two questions, one from me, one from Jeff. Gather the top five answers, and your job as contestants to tell us what those top five answers are.
0: By the way, in case you're new to our show, Jeff is Jill's husband, who apparently now is doing some side work, some contract work for iHeartMedia. Yeah. We're very excited about this.
1: Yes.
0: Let's meet today's contestants. Adrian, how are you today?
5: Good morning.
0: How you doing, bud?
5: Good, yourself?
0: Doing good. You're going against Jennifer. Jen, how are you?
6: Good, how are you?
0: Doing all right. All right, you guys know how it works. Top five answers on the board. You get 45 seconds, a possible three strikes. We'll start with the ladies first. Jennifer, going to start with you. Jennifer, we asked Valentine in the Morning listeners, name a brand mascot somebody might find attractive. Top five answers on the board.
6: Oh my gosh.
0: Yeah, possible three strikes in 45 seconds. Name a brand mascot somebody might find attractive. What are you thinking?
6: You know, the first thing that came to mind was Tony the Tiger.
0: Ding, ding, ding. Thank He's you. On there. Nice Thank job, you. Tony the Tiger.
3: Okay, Jennifer.
0: There's one.
6: Okay.
0: Who else?
6: Oh, my goodness. How about the leprechaun for Lucky Charms?
0: The leprechaun for Lucky Charms?
3: You little nasty.
0: No, he's not on there. He's not on there. So it's one strike. He had two more strikes and one right.
6: Brand mascot. This is harder than it sounds.
0: Yeah. Mm-hmm. Think about it. Think about TV commercials and stuff. You see people on there.
6: Oh, gosh. The brawny guy.
0: The brawny guy. Yes, number definitely. One answer, the brawny guy.
3: So real.
0: About 10 seconds left. You got two right.
6: Okay. Mr. Clean?
0: Stop it.
1: Yeah, you're doing
0: you're
1: well.
0: You're on fire.
1: You're doing well.
0: 5 seconds.
6: I don't think I'm going to get another one.

0: I don't think you are either. Because you're thinking, you know what? You're thinking yourself. You got to think, who would I have found attractive? Put your time's up.
1: Yeah, all right, so out of time. Yep.
0: Here we go. Number five was Miss Chiquita, the Chiquita banana lady.
2: Yeah.
0: My gosh, when she'd let her fruit down. Ooh, girl, look out. Mr. Clean, Tony the Tiger, the green M&M, and the brawny man.
2: Love the green M&M.
0: Yeah. What a bunch. Guys, we need some eye candy. We need some mascots that we men can find attractive.
2: The green M&M. She got those white boots on.
0: Oh, she's a girl?
2: Yes. Yeah.
0: Oh, okay, fine. Yeah. Then. Yes. Oh, yeah. All right, that's fine.
3: And the brawny man, come on. Everyone can find him attractive.
0: Okay, John?
2: So Jennifer got three.
0: You got three right. That's pretty good. So let's move on to you, Adrian. Your question is, name a place that is socially unacceptable to start dancing. Name a place that people think, our listeners think, is socially unacceptable to start dancing. Top five answers on the board. You get 45 seconds and a possible three strikes. Let's see what you got.
4: Funeral?
0: A funeral. Number one answer. Nice job. Usually you're dancing with yourself, though, at a funeral. Because the dude be dead.
4: A job interview?
2: Yeah, good job.
0: That's on there,
5: nice.
0: Yeah.
2: Yes. Time's running out. About 15 seconds left.
0: Oh, you have a timer. You have a timer over there, do you?
2: I do. Wow.
0: A christening. A christening is not on there. Interesting answer, though. Inappropriate place to start dancing. Socially unacceptable. Not inappropriate, but socially unacceptable. Like, what are you doing? You can't dance here. 5 seconds.
4: In an elevator?
0: An elevator's on there. Nice job.
5: Oh, wow.
0: And there's the time. All right, so that's not bad. You got three right, so you tied up. Elevator, courtroom, public restroom, job interview, and a funeral. Not bad, guys.
2: Not bad.
0: That's very good. Yes, Jill?
2: You both win.
0: Yeah, but I mean, you can't just... All right, fine. We get a penalty shots.
2: Okay, go ahead.
0: Somebody say something rude about Jill.
2: Oh, my gosh.
4: Hey, Adrian.
2: What?
0: No!
2: Adrian! I don't even want to know what you were about to say.
5: I'm just going
2: to
5: sell you out.
0: That was a penalty shot.
4: Hey, I am Team Jill. I've been on your comments. I've been supporting you since day one. I can say one name thing.
2: Thank you, Adrian.
0: Nice job, you guys.
6: Cool, thank you.
0: And how sweet. I said say something bad about Jill, and Jennifer didn't say a single word.
2: Thank you, Jennifer. Appreciate that.
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0: The FDA has apologized to Taylor Farms after determining that an earlier laboratory result linking the company's iceberg lettuce to cyclospora contamination was a false positive. So, we're back at square one, people.
1: Yeah. That stinks.
0: Despite the testing error, the cyclospora outbreak investigation is still active. Health officials continue to investigate cases linked to shredded iceberg lettuce served at Taco Bell locations in several Midwestern states.

0: saw Odyssey, fantastic.
1: Is it
0: fantastic.
1: Worth the hype?
0: Yeah, it's always tough because things get so overhyped.
2: Right.
0: And if you don't know the story, it doesn't matter.
2: Mm.
0: You know, you could not know the story. Colin read the Odyssey.
1: Is it probably better if you don't know the story?
0: Because I think it's fine either way, honestly. Okay. Yeah, it's fine either way because it's still such a cinematic endeavor. One of our friends actually was a producer on there and I saw her name like third credit in.
1: No way.
0: It's like, oh my gosh, I was so excited for her. And it was just, it's amazing.
1: You see it in IMAX or no?
0: I don't know what I saw it in.
1: Okay.
0: I saw it at the fancy restaurant or the fancy place where they give you food.
1: That's right. That's
0: yeah. And the fish and chips was back. Oh, my God.
2: Ooh. Oh, I remember you being a little upset last time that you didn't have the fish and chips.
0: Yeah. Sinopolis or Sinopolis or Sidilidididuopolis or whatever that place, right?
1: This is a man who does not forget.
0: Yeah. They took fish and chips off the menu and I saw fish and chips back. Listen, it's not amazing, but I like fish and chips. I grew up with that.
1: Yeah.
0: And I was like, all right, let me give it a shot. It was okay, but I was glad it was back in the menu. So anyway, the movie, fantastic. Who's the young man that's in this? I forget his name. Tom Holland, right?
2: Tom Holland.
0: Is he a Spider-Man or something?
2: Yes.
0: Right, yeah.
1: Is he Spider-Man
0: No, it's weird because he shoots a web out of his hand at one point in the movie. It freaks you out.
1: That's crazy.
0: Yeah, it's so crazy, right? Wow. But there was a story. Tom Holland's mom goes to the premiere, and after the premiere, she goes, I didn't realize he had such a big part.
2: Yeah. Oh, no way.
0: Yeah, because he's a huge part in this movie, right?
2: Oh.
1: And he's like, Mom, I was gone for months. Like, what did you think I was doing?
0: Yeah. Like, yeah. And then, you know, obviously Matt Damon, you can probably mention, figure out what Matt Damon's role is in this movie without me telling you. And somebody said, how much money have we spent on trying to find and save Matt Damon?
2: Yeah.
0: From Saving Private Ryan to this, to
2: The Martian,
0: Interstellar, The Martian. We need to get Matt Damon home. Lock him up. The world has spent too much money trying to find this guy or trying to save this guy.
2: So good.
0: It's out of control, right?
1: Yeah.
2: That's so funny.
0: Even we're trying to, in the Bourne Supremacy Identity, all those things, we're trying to find him then too.
2: Yeah.
0: Matt Damon needs to go on Life 360 so everybody can figure out where he is at all times. But movie, fantastic script, the actors, everybody, the cinematic endeavor that it was and the powerful movie that it is. It's really, really good.
1: I want to see it.
2: I'm seeing it tomorrow, so I can't wait.
0: You'll enjoy it. You'll enjoy it. I don't want to overhype it because when people overhype, no matter how good something is.
1: Agreed.
0: You know, then they go, oh, what a good hood it was.
2: Yeah.
0: But it's a great movie. It's a great, great movie. They did a good job.
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0: And speaking of the Odyssey, it made $124.5 million its opening weekend, the third biggest debut of the year, and the strongest opening of Christopher Nolan's career since The Dark Knight. It made $264 million globally. Yeah. Moana coming in at number two, and Minions and Monsters coming in at number three.
1: No cell phones on the set when they were doing this. He locked up everybody's cell phones. There were no water bottles in the set because they made too much noise, I guess, and no Uggs. No Uggs.
0: What would you have done?
1: Well, I haven't worn my Uggs in years, but I'm like, how dare you say no to Uggs, Mr. Nolan? Excuse me, sir. I'm with you on the cell phone bit, but the Uggs? Come on.
0: And Deadline looked at the past 4 years of the viewing data for Netflix and put together a list of the most watched shows. Stranger Things season 5 coming in at number 5. Bridgerton season 3 at number 4. Squid Game making an appearance twice on the list, number 3 for season 3 and at number 1 for season 2. And then Adolescence as well, with 171 million minutes watched, came in at number 2. I'm Jill with Entertainment Headlines. Every

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0: Into a battle of sexes. Where's Jill? She ran out of the room?
1: She did run out of the room.
0: She
1: briefly.
0: Ran out of the room. Jill ran out of the room. She goes, I'll be right back. Was it like a bathroom situation or something?
1: I don't. Oh, there she is. Oof.
2: No.
0: What?
2: Brian's out today.
0: Oh, he is?
2: Again. For the third time. And
0: wow. So our producer's not here, and Jill's very caustic. Send him a copy of that audio.
2: Well, it's just we all have to do so much more now, and then we're about to start the battle of the sexes.
0: Seems like John and I were doing fine over here.
2: Yeah, you guys just keep enjoying your coffee, guys.
1: Adopted the physical labor that Brian does. He does have to run back and forth to a printer.
0: John and I are doing the mental lifting.
1: That's so right. What I do.
2: So I ran and got that real quick, but now we're all set. We're all good to go.
1: Maybe it's the running that makes Brian frantic, you know?
2: I understand.
1: I'm starting to feel it from you now.
2: I understand it.
0: Yeah, she's got a printer in here while you're running out there all the time. What are you doing now?
2: Here
0: you're
2: we go.
0: Wandering around.
1: She is Brian.
0: She's just like literally wandering around.
2: I mean, this is way too much insider information, but it's also hard to like put a thought together on the air too, because I'm thinking about what's coming next. And Brian,
0: just talk.
2: Whew, Brian's just talk. Got it.
0: No, don't blow Brian up like he does a lot.
2: He does a lot.
1: You just feel bad that you've fallen out for being out 3 days in a row, so now you're trying to
0: you
1: build him back
0: up. You had to walk to the printer and come back.
2: No,
0: let's be honest.
2: I know, but I have to type a lot of stuff out.
0: You have to type a lot of stuff.
2: Yes,
0: okay.
2: The news stories.
0: Oh my gosh, and talk. Our jobs are hard, guys.
2: They are.
0: They're so very hard. But have you ever gotten some food and said, oh my God, no. Or watched somebody prepare it. Like sometimes when you see somebody make the food, you go, yeah, I'm changing my mind.
2: Mm-hmm.
0: You know?
2: Mm-hmm.
0: I've seen some people at restaurants, like there was one place where she clearly had a cold or something. She coughed on her hands and went back to making my food. And I'm like, but we just don't want to say anything. So I go, okay, thanks. I took it and I threw it out.
1: Of course.
0: Mm-hmm. I never ate it. Why don't we say anything, you know?
2: Right.
1: Yeah.
0: 31043. It is the battle of the sexes. Representing the men, his name is Benjamin, works as an office manager and enjoys spending time with the kids. What's up, Benjamin?
3: Morning, everybody.
0: Good morning.
2: Representing the ladies, her name is Angel. She works as a preschool assistant director and enjoys Taylor Swift concerts. Let's hear it for Angel.
0: What's going on, Angel?
4: Good morning.
0: Here's how it works. I'm going to ask you a few questions. Benjamin, Jill's going to ask you the questions. Best out of three wins. If we're still tied, the end of regulation, we go to a not-so-tough tiebreaker question. We're going to start with the ladies. Who won the World Cup?
4: Spain.
0: España. Felicidades, España.
2: Benjamin, in their 1993 rom-com title, Tom Hanks and Meg Ryan are what in Seattle?
3: Sleepless.
2: Yes, that's right.
0: Current score is 1-1. How many dimes make up a dollar?
4: Four. Oh, I'm sorry. No, no, no, no. I thought you said quarter. I'm sorry.
2: Oh, man.
0: It's 10.
2: Oh. Benjamin, how many pennies make $1?
3: 100.
2: Yes.
0: Oh, like right in her face, too. You're so rude. Like 100. I mean, come on. Look at that. Current score, guys, up 2-1. You got to get this right. Which singer released the album Future Nostalgia?
4: Oh, my gosh. I know this. Oh, this sounds so familiar.
0: Dua Lipa.
4: The Weeknd?
0: Oh, Dua Lipa. That means the guys do win. You got it, Benny. Battle of the Sexes Championship Certificate posted on social. Use the hashtag Valentine the Morning Share it Friday, okay?
3: Thank you.
0: You're welcome. As you exit the stage, Angel, this moment is entirely yours. You take it away.
4: I hope everyone has a great week, and I want to say good morning to my boyfriend, Victor, and I hope everyone has a beautiful day.
0: Awesome. Thank How long you and Victor been together?
4: Almost 4 years.
0: Congratulations. It's almost 4 years for John and Olivia, too.
1: Yeah, it's a good number. Don't listen to him.
0: Thanks, Angel.
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0: Vanessa, what's your story of poor food prep where you went, ugh, yeah, bah.
1: Yeah, we were in Nepal, and my brother took us, because he was living there at the time, to a little lakeside cafe, and it looked so pretty and everything, and we're sitting there eating, and we look to the lakeside, and the worker there is making pizza dough on a rock using the lake water.
2: Oh, wow.
3: Is that the traditional way to make
0: probably,
3: it?
0: Probably, I assume, right?
1: I think for that place it is, but they had warned me ahead of time to be careful what I ordered there.
0: Yeah.
1: I only ordered a smoothie and I still got food poisoning.
0: No! You know what it is? In certain places where they use water like that or something like that, the people are used to it because it's happening for so long, their body becomes used to it. But we Americans come over and we're like, oh, that's not from Fiji. That's not filtered. And then we can't take it.
1: Right. It's true. I couldn't drink any of their normal water there, but I had to do it from water bottles. But yeah, that became known as the Lakeside Pizza Dough Place.
0: The Lakeside Pizza Dough Place.
2: Did that ruin pizza for you anywhere else?
1: I don't normally even like pizza, so definitely.
0: What? Really? You don't like pizza?
1: I don't like red sauce.
0: You don't like the red sauce? Huh.
1: No.
0: That's so interesting.
1: It's got to be white sauce.
0: Oh, it's got to be white. Okay, wow. You're showing your true colors here. Wow. Wow. Look at that, people. Vanessa, I've never met somebody that doesn't like pizza. I find that shocking, but okay.
1: Yeah, all my friends know now if they're going to do a pizza thing that they get a special pizza for me.
0: Yes. Well, aren't you the elitist? The special pizza for me, please.
1: I make it up to them with my baking. I bake them some kind of baked good and then bake me the special pizza.
0: Okay. All right. You get the special pizza, make them some muffins. Okay. Sounds like a fair trade. Well, thanks for calling, Vanessa. Appreciate that. Take care.
1: Thank you. 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

0: Michelle, good morning. Tell your story.
1: So my grandma decided to finally pass the torch for Christmas at my place.
0: Dear God, I thought you said your grandma finally decided to pass.
2: Yes, I thought that's what you were going
3: to
2: say.
3: She was driving us crazy, finally decided to go over to the other side.
0: So what happened? She decided to pass the torch of what?
1: Having Christmas, hosting it, cooking and all that stuff. So it was my first year, so I was super excited. I did games for all ages, and I just said, okay, you know what? The other family members want to chip in. So I picked out different recipes from Pinterest, and I gave my uncle a pie recipe. Luckily, when it came time to eat the pie for dessert, him and his wife had to leave early. And we all took a bite of his pie and we put it in our mouth and we all looked at each other and go, oh my God, this is so gross. I think he replaced sugar with salt by accident.
0: Oh, no. God. Yeah.
1: It was so gross. We never told him. And he asked finally, how was the pie? We're like, oh, it was okay. But the next year I was like, you know what? I'll make it this time. And when I made it, I followed the recipe to the T. It tasted like pie bacon.
2: Pie bacon?
1: Yeah, it literally tasted like bacon. I was like, this recipe is terrible. I'm throwing it out.
0: You guys get the recipe off of Pinterest, but did you put bacon in it or just tasted like bacon on its own?
1: No, it tasted like bacon on its own.
0: And there you are coming down on your poor uncle, and maybe he did nothing wrong.
1: But my husband had a bite, and he was like, Ashley, this isn't too bad. I was like, no, we cannot serve this.
0: Yeah, your husband probably liked bacon.
1: So now we don't send him any recipes.
2: Or you, apparently.
0: I was going to say, or you.
4: I don't know who to blame here.
0: You guys should maybe eat out or get grandma back. She hasn't passed yet, has she?
1: No, she has not.
0: All right, time to get her back in the mix. Get her out of retirement.
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Michael and Euphoria star Colton Domingo, he's reportedly in talks to write a live-action Disney film that's going to be centered on Princess Tiana. There was a cancellation of the planned Tiana series over at Disney+, but rather than remaking The Princess and the Frog, this project will allegedly tell an original story inspired by Tiana. And Shakira is giving away hundreds of free tickets to her show. She co-headlined the World Cup final halftime show, and she is thanking those who made it possible by giving away free tickets to her show, as well as people who pitched in on the Venezuelan earthquake relief. Shakira said, "So much of what made this World Cup special is the work that most fans never see. The thousands of hotel rooms kept clean, all the stadiums that worked so smoothly. So I want to show my gratitude for the people of New York City who made this incredible experience possible. I'm Jill with Entertainment Headlines."

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0: Coming up later on this hour, as a kid, what did you think made somebody rich?
1: My husband and I were talking about this yesterday. He said if a friend had, you know, an ice maker in their fridge, the outside of their fridge and freezer, he thought they were so rich.
0: I don't even think that, like, existed when I was a kid, or I thought, like, if you had a circular driveway, you were rich.
2: Oh, for sure, the circular driveway.
0: Dick Pillar, he was rich, though. Dick Pillar in our street delivered newspapers to him and stuff like that, had a circular driveway. I remember, like, probably just, like, 7, 8 years ago, I was home visiting my mom when she did live there. And my sister's home visiting her too. And the three of us are there. We drove down the street. We go, you know what? Let's do it. We drove right through Dick Pillar's circular driveway.
2: Take that.
0: Take that, you rich guy.
2: I still believe that to this day if you have the circular driveway.
0: Really?
2: Yeah. And for me, when I was growing up, it was the a TV in the kitchen.
3: Oh.
2: The people who had the TV in the kitchen, yeah. I was like, I wanted that so bad growing up that when I got my first house with all my roommates after college, I took my little bedroom TV and I put it in the kitchen in a place it did not belong.
0: Right, but you wanted a TV in the kitchen?
2: But I wanted to feel like we had a TV in the kitchen.
0: Yeah, we had one TV as a kid, obviously. Now you have a TV in your hands at any moment you want,
2: literally,
0: right?
2: Literally.
0: So as a kid, what did you think made somebody rich? Text in at 31043. It is the battle of the sexes. Representing the men, his name is Jerry, works as a security staff member and enjoys golfing. Jerry, what's up, buddy?
4: Hey, what's up?
1: Representing the ladies, her name is Ashley. She works as an office manager and enjoys karaoke. Let's hear it for Ashley.
0: What's up, Ashley?
5: Woo, good morning.
1: Morning.
0: All right, here's how it works. Ashley, I'm going to ask you a few questions. Jerry, Jill's going to be asking you the questions. Best out of three wins, still tie. The end of regulation, we go to a not-so-tough tiebreaker. Question to start with the ladies. Your question. What team came in third in the World Cup this year?
5: Third place was... Oh, my gosh.
0: England. Did you watch the game?
5: I did. Was it England? England.
0: Yeah, that's what I said. Yeah. No, 6-4, that final. What a crazy game that was. It was wild, yeah.
1: Jerry, what kind of cup is Chip in Disney's Beauty and the Beast?
4: Can you repeat that, please?
1: What kind of cup is Chip in Disney's Beauty and the Beast?
4: Teacup.
1: That's right.
0: All right, current score is 1-0, guys. What is the name of the wizarding school in Harry Potter, Ashley?
5: Hogwarts.
0: That's correct.
1: Jerry, according to the myth, what animal gives you warts?
4: Frogs.
1: Yes, that's right.
0: 2-1, guys. Ashley, got to get this right. Which artist released the album The Rise and Fall of a Midwest Princess?
5: Chappell Roan.
0: That's correct.
1: And Jerry, in the hit LFO song Summer Girls, they like girls that wear what clothing brand?
4: Oh. I have no idea.
1: They like girls that wear Abercrombie and Fitch.
0: Da-da-da-da. All right, that means we get to a not-so-tough tiebreaker question. Holler out your name if you know the answer. Your name will be your buzzer. Wait until Laura finishes asking the question before you buzz in.
6: Who do you think is your celebrity look-alike?
5: Kristen.
4: Jerry.
0: Who's Kristen?
1: Yeah.
0: Thought your name was
5: Ashley. That's my middle name. My middle name. Sorry, I go by my middle name. Sorry.
0: Super weird. Have you won in the past 30 days?
5: No, I have not.
0: Okay. All right. Thought there was a little scam going on here. Okay. So anyway, do you give it to her?
1: I don't know.
0: Because her name is...
1: We heard her voice first.
0: Okay. So go ahead. Who do you think is your celebrity look like?
5: Chrissy Metz.
1: Okay. Ladies win. I love This Is Us. With Chrissy Metz. Kristen, Ashley, congratulations. You won a Battle of the Sexes championship certificate. Post it on social. Use the hashtag Valentine the Morning and share it with pride.
5: Thank you, thank you, thank you.
0: Nice job, Ashley.
5: Thank you.
0: Jerry, listen, as you exit the stage, this moment is entirely yours. You take it away.
4: Fantastic. Congratulations. Have a wonderful week. And by the way, my lookalike is Jerry Lewis.
0: Okay. All right. Well, there you go.
2: All right.
0: Thank you very much.
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0: 104.3 MyFM, it's Valentine in the morning. Right now, we want to know, as a kid, what did you think made someone rich? You can text us at 31043. Lisa said if they had a VCR, they were rich.
1: A VCR, really?
0: Mm-hmm.
1: Made them rich? Okay.
0: When she was a kid.
1: Right.
0: And then Maureen said, if you ate out at a restaurant instead of cooking at home, I figured you were rich.
1: Okay. I remember the first time we got our cordless phone. We thought we'd made it.
0: Oh.
1: We had people over to show them the cordless phone.
0: Really?
1: Yeah. Like, watch this. I can be in this room and still be on the phone. I'm like, I can be in the bathroom and be on the phone. I could literally be in the tub and be on the phone. I'm telling this to Tommy Romley. Like, I can be in the tub and I can call you from the tub. He's like, why would you call me from the tub? I go, I don't know.
2: Because like, I can.
1: If I was taking a bath. He goes, do you take a bath? No, I don't. But if I did take a bath, I literally could call you from the bathtub on my cordless phone.
0: Mm-hmm.
1: And I said, watch how far I can call you from the backyard. And I went in the backyard. And I was like, look, I'm back here in the very back of the yard, and I could call you from the back of the yard. He goes, but I don't have a cordless phone. I go, you don't need a cordless phone. This calls your phone with a cord.
0: Was his mind just blown?
1: Blown. It was never the same after that.
0: Oh.
1: Never the same after that. Poor kid. Don't know what happened there.
2: Did you ever have a phone in your car?
1: Yes.
2: That looks like the coolest thing to me. When I watch like old movies and stuff like that.
1: I had it in the car and it was awesome.
2: I bet. Dude.
1: It was built into the car, a big handset, like a little brick built in.
2: Yeah.
1: It was my 91 Mercury Cougar LS. I tripped that bad boy out, had the phone in there. You put it on speaker and I was in Dallas at the time. One of the first people I knew that had a phone in the car.
0: Wow. This might be a dumb question.
1: Yeah.
0: Did it have a cord or was it wireless as well?
1: Like, it was a cord. It had a cord attached to the handset.
0: To the little receiver.
1: Yeah, the receiver.
0: Oh,
1: yeah.
0: Okay.
1: Oh, yeah. Girls
0: would
1: get in that
0: one?
1: Car. Yeah, ever.
0: No, that you knew?
1: Yeah.
0: That had a phone.
1: I was like one of the first ones I knew that had a phone in the car. Had it put in especially, and I'm driving around calling people.
0: Nice.
1: They didn't give you tickets back then. They could care less. Oh, yeah, leave the guy with a phone in the car. Cool.
0: It's a different time.
1: Yeah, they're waving at you. The cop's like, way to go, buddy.
2: I wonder what thing we'll brag about having first. My mom always brags about being the first one in her school to have one of the Walkman, like the CD players.
0: Yeah.
2: She tells that story all the time.
1: Does she really?
2: I was the first one to have a Walkman in my school.
1: Yeah, yeah. God, we all sound old when we say that, though. Me with my cordless phone. Texting 31043. When you're a kid, what did you see somebody else have that you go, oh, my God, they are rich?
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0: Hey, Heather, good morning. How are you today?
1: I'm doing good. How about you guys?
0: Girl, I'm doing all right. My kid made it to Boston okay. He's going for a thing with his college. And he flew on his own.
2: Oh, there it goes. It's the start.
0: Don't start.
2: I know. I'm really sorry. We're going to take care of you.
0: Will you really?
2: Oh, gosh, yes.
0: I'm going to need so much love. I'm going to be such a maniac and just so emo, Heather, when he goes to college in August. I'm just going to lose my mind.
2: We'll be ready.
1: My kid is 24 and moved to North Carolina. And yeah, I was inconsolable.
0: Oh, you poor thing. Hard. So how many kids do you have?
1: I have three.
0: Okay, so you got
1: two
0: the backup
1: are still at
0: kids.
1: Home.
0: Yeah. Like, I even thought...
1: One's about to turn 18 in November.
0: Oh, really? Okay. I even thought, and this is so crazy, I thought for a split second, I have to talk to my wife about this, and really, this is just a thought. Like, all right, he goes off to college. What? What's your face?
2: I have a guess.
0: Okay, go ahead.
2: You guys going to have another baby?
1: Oh.
0: No.
2: Oh, I thought that was like this no. thought.
0: I thought, do we foster kids?
2: Oh. Oh,
0: interesting. Bring some I mean, I don't know. I just thought about it for a second because I love being a dad and I love being a parent so much and everything that I'm thinking, is Colin going to think we're trying to replace him with some foster kid or something like that? And I don't know. It was just a thought because I walked past his room this morning.
3: He would probably enjoy you looking at someone else's Life 360 for a while, you know?
0: Okay. You know what? Thank you. All right. Heather, on to you. When you were a kid, you thought somebody was rich because of what?
1: If they had a living room and a den.
0: I had a friend
2: who had both as well. Yeah.
0: That's crazy.
1: Yeah, my aunt and my uncle had both. My grandparents had both. My mom and I lived in a one-bedroom apartment, which looking back, that was wonderful. Mm-hmm. But you know what's funny is I inherited my grandma's house. So I have the two-bedroom living room and den. And now I say, no. That's just how I perceived it as a kid.
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1: And we're a little after 9 a.m. Good morning. Hope you're having a great start to your Tuesday. I'm Heather. Now, if you have not won your $1,000 in free money yet, you got to keep trying. All you're doing is listening up for that word and then entering it on our website. Easy peasy. And you have lots of chances today to win that free money. 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

0: 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I'm Heather. So soon you can drink your favorite crayon colors, but you're not actually drinking crayons. Don't do that. 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Jones Soda is celebrating its 30th anniversary with limited edition Crayola-inspired sodas based on the classic crayon color. So it's a six-pack you can get. The flavors are tied to colors like Razzmatazz and Sunset Orange, Dandelion, Granny Smith Apple, Robin's Egg Blue, and Razzle Dazzle Rose. 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It's just delicious and nostalgic at the same time.
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0: Alaska's best variety is on Magic 98.9. I'm Heather. So this has got to be one of the coolest videos I saw last week. So basically, it's a startup company. They found a way to fight mosquitoes, and it's with a tiny AI-powered drone. They track and destroy flying insects mid-air. It's like an F-16 in a dogfight. Like Top Gun, and it's the craziest thing I've ever seen. So the company recently released that video. They call it its first successful aerial takedown. And so, yeah, this is something that could be coming to market. I want one. And then you don't have to deal with all the citronella candles and the smelly sprays, and you get rid of them once and for all.
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Wake Up with the Stew on the Magic Morning Show on Magic 98.9. Heather here. Now, it may not be the fastest car, but minivans are making a big comeback in 2026 because people want those giant full-size SUVs without the giant full-size price, right? So you get as much space. It's just more affordable. So minivans, look into it. Here comes Tracy Chapman.

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1: I'm Heather. Good morning. I hope you're having a great Tuesday, and I am loving this trend I just saw on TikTok. 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They've discovered Jane Fonda's old workout videos, and they are into it. And I get it, right? Those were really, really good workouts. I think we all remember the steps. It may be time to get back into it. 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
1: And could Taylor Swift be doing a $1 billion residency at Madison Square Garden or the Sphere in Vegas? That's the latest rumor. We'll have to wait and see. Now we

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1: 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And as soon as you hear it, you're going to enter it on our website.

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0: 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I'm Heather. So what do you miss from the 80s and 90s? Is it the big hair, the arcades, the shoulder pads? I miss all of it, I'll tell you that. But we also miss just a simpler life, right? Things like being able to leave the house, nobody can reach you. Not being bombarded by constant news and notifications. We can enjoy hobbies without turning them into content and feeling the pressure to post every single thing from our lives. So that's what it is. Most of us just want a less complicated way of living. And I'll tell you what, you don't need a time machine to experience this. You can just start living like you did in the 80s and 90s. You don't have to give in to the pressure of 2026.
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98.9, Alaska's best variety. 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So very easy. 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

0: Alaska's best variety, Magic 98.9. I'm Heather, and as we are quickly approaching another holiday shopping season, I know, I hate to be the one to break the bad news. It's right around the corner. Got to start saving those pennies now. Drinking coffee before shopping may make you spend more. Yeah, a new study found that coffee and other caffeinated beverages can affect the type of purchases that consumers make and make you spend more money. So there you go.
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I'm Heather. And a big shout out to everyone listening in Mountain View, scenic foothills, and all over Anchorage. Here's more of Alaska's best variety just for you. Well, I'm

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0: 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I'm Heather. Okay, so according to these professional organizers, the five things we should be getting rid of in our bedroom: exercise equipment. What? Where am I supposed to put my clean clothes? Extra bedding, mismatched socks, old clothes, and mismatched hangers, especially bent wire hangers. They said they gotta go. Keeping mail, bills, empty boxes, or dishes can also make it look messy, and we're probably all guilty of at least a few of these, right?
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Wake up with the Stew on the Magic Morning Show on Magic 98.9. And are we going to be replaced soon? Are our pets going to have a Furbo nanny that takes over for us? We're going to talk about this coming up next.

0: things that I've got.
1: Alaska's best variety is on Magic 98.9. I'm Heather. So AI taking over just about everything, including pet sitting. There's a new Furbo Nanny. Can watch your pets, give them treats, talk to them, even auto track them, following their movements without you having to move the camera through the app. It has color night vision in full HD, and it also has a feature that will calm your pets. So I'm just saying, we might be replaced soon. They might actually like this little robotic pet nanny more than us, because when they're stressed out, it can sense that. It will play calming music and then just toss treats at them. And I'm sure my cat would definitely take advantage of this.

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Alaska's best variety, Magic 98.9. And we're celebrating lots of things on this Tuesday, including National Junk Food Day. So are you a sweet or a salty person? I'm definitely a sweet person. Yep, definitely got that sweet tooth. Maroon 5 gets it.

0: 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The one I've been really loving is the podcast called You Had to Be There. You had the number two be there. It's full of nostalgia from like all those unforgettable moments of the 90s and 2000s, pop culture moments, all the fashion trends we thought were so very cool. It's like getting in a time machine and going back to, I mean, honestly, some of the best years of my life. 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

Magic 98.9, the home of Magic Mornings with Stu. I'm Heather. Don't forget, we can hang out anytime. You can find me on Instagram at Heather Radio. I'm on TikTok as well, Heather_Radio. And let's keep it going this afternoon with some Carrie Underwood.

0: 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Thank you so much for being here, keeping me company today. And one neuroscientist from Stanford is saying, if you want to become better at everything, you have to follow this morning routine. Okay, so it is lengthy. Some of the takeaways that I found: wake up no later than 6:30 a.m. Okay, you have to get sun on your face as soon as you wake up. Go outside. You cannot drink coffee for an hour and a half to 2 hours after you wake up. And then you have to wait to eat until 11 or noon. So I don't know. You might become better at everything. You just might be a little cranky.
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1: Have to send the song Perfect this week to the social media star out of nowhere this week, Jimothy the Raccoon in Seattle. Hey, kudos to the Seattle Mariners, the baseball team. They have a mascot race they do every single game, and already debuted a Jimothy character this weekend. Yes, Jimothy won his first race. He's kicking butt.
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I'm sure it's been a pretty good day, but it could be a great day. Get you another chance to win $1,000 out of nowhere. Right at 4 o'clock, the keyword will be on. I hope you win this time.

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Santa, thank you very much for listening at work today. Wherever you are, too, we appreciate you spending time with us. It's Rick and it's Uncle Crackle.

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1: Have you seen the big summer movie that came out over the weekend yet? 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Kind of looks like the IMAX is sold out maybe for a bit. We saw it on a regular screen, though, buddy, and it was just fine. Real good.

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Alaska's best variety, Magic 98.9.